0: The Hammer Alley Podcast, an 80s flashback mockumentary. How did they go from top of the rock to rock bottom?
1: Denver, you are the greatest crowd we've ever had. And I'm not just saying that because it's written down here.

Mark Bishop, starting off this hour with Home. Good morning, everybody. It is Thankful Thursday. I'm going to give you something I'm thankful for every hour at the top of the hour. Today, I'm thankful to be alive. Thankful to have woke up this morning with breath in my lungs, eyes open. Thankful to be able to get up and walk and get dressed. Thankful to have clothes that I could put on. Thankful to have this cup of coffee that was provided, of course, by the finances that help us put food on the table. A lot of things to be thankful for. Some of those may seem like little things. Well, to a lot of people, they're not, because there are a lot of people that don't have the same mobility that I have. But maybe, you know, for instance, I have several friends who have disabilities.

0: A former number one song from my gang, that's Pete's Goldman, Expecting a Mountain. 20 minutes past the hour here on Southern Gospel Middays. Jonathan Wilburn on the way, Doug Anderson. Matter of fact, we're going to do a three-peat of soloists. Let's get it kicked off with this guy, Scotty Inman, A Broken Man Can, on the first of three-peats of soloists on Singing News Radio. Jonathan Wilburn and Doug Anderson on the way.
1: It

that small voice on that church pew. I know that was you. Those long unanswered prayers, the detours and the curves, I could not see the plan, but looking back, I see your hand guiding every single step, showing me the way to walk by faith beyond myself, the strength I felt.

There's your throwback triumphant here on this Southern Gospel Middays Thursday. Almost home. Before that, the legendary Oak Ridge Boys along with the Inspirations with Jesus is coming soon. Coming up, a brand new one from the Guardians. I've got a classic from the McCameys. But here's Joseph Habedank with The Church on Southern Gospel Middays here on Singing News Radio.

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Face to face with Jesus and old